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6: Good evening and welcome to tonight's news report. I'm Branko Lozančić and these are the top stories. Tourism sector sees rise in last-minute bookings. Commemoration held in Dyle for 6 killed Tigers Brigade members. World Drowning Prevention Day marked in Osijek. It's the last weekend of July, and we can say that we are at the peak of the tourist season. There is heavy traffic on roads and in ferry and airport terminals, but is that a true picture of this year's season? Of course, we are interested in how much tourists spend. This season is also accompanied by the trend of last-minute bookings. Results similar to last year's were recorded in the last few weeks at a small hotel in Istria, a member of the Impresia Association of Unique Hotels, Teo Fernetic. As for hotels and data for July, we will end the season at the same level as last year, with the exception that this year there is a very pronounced last-minute trend. We are literally filling up from today to tomorrow. We realized that guests book a lot online. We literally monitor prices every day and try to adjust them according to price demands. We also have 2 restaurants, a tavern and fine dining. The tavern is doing great, and as for fine dining, you can see that consumption per guest has fallen. This usually happens in that part of the season. Last-minute bookings mark the season in large hotels as well. Bernard Zenzerovic from the Association of Hotel Entrepreneurs. The situation is satisfactory, and our plan is to repeat the numbers from last year, and bookings show this for now. What is really specific about this season is last-minute bookings. For something that last year came 30 days in advance, this year reservations come 10, 15, or even 7 days before the arrival date. The good news is that bookings are coming in regularly, and we expect a good main season in hotels. The Croatian Tourist Board also notes that the first part of July is at the level of last year. Christian Stanicic. Given all the circumstances, I think we can be satisfied. There is a significant last-minute trend. I have spoken with colleagues from the sector in Šibenik and Zadar these days, and the situation in terms of bookings is indeed changing from day to day. The Voice of Entrepreneurs Association warns that their survey among entrepreneurs on the coast and islands shows a significant drop in turnover. Dražen Oreščanin. We talked to a lot of our members, practically all over the Adriatic, and in principle, everyone pointed out that the drop in traffic compared to last year in the first half of July was very large, mostly 20, 30, sometimes up to 50%. These are caterers, cafes, stands. The only ones with a smaller drop are Split and Dubrovnik. Guests are spending less, he concluded. In most cases, they will not give up their summer vacation, but they will be very careful about non-boarding spending. A new fuel price increase is expected from Tuesday. According to current calculations, a liter of Euro Super 95 could be 11 cents more expensive, costing €1.65, while the price of Euro Diesel could rise by 22 cents to €1.81 per liter. In the meantime, INA, Petrol and Shell have limited filling to a maximum of 300 liters per visit to a gas station. The vice president of the Transporters Association at the Zagreb Chamber of Crafts, Renato Habulin, warned that the fuel quantity limit will cause damage to transporters, while farmers have also voiced concerns. Large forest fires continue to rage across parts of Europe. In southwestern France and central Spain, tens of thousands of people have been evacuated from the areas around Bordeaux and Madrid, and both countries have asked the European Union for help in extinguishing the fires. The fires are being spread by high temperatures, drought, and strong winds. In France, the effects of the drought are also visible on rivers, where volunteers are rescuing fish from almost dry riverbeds. Meanwhile, in Scotland, more than 500 firefighters have been battling a major fire in a national park for 10 days. Residents of a village and several surrounding houses have been evacuated, and the fire has spread to about 600 hectares. A Canadair firefighting plane with 2 crews and supporting aviation and technical personnel, totaling 11 members of the Croatian Armed Forces, was sent to France to assist. Minister of Defense Ivan Anušić said that he is in constant communication with our pilots. Fires are raging there, getting bigger and bigger. They are on a new task in France, and at this moment everything is under control. They're working, they had interventions yesterday and will have them today, and I hope everything ends well and they return home as soon as possible. A commemoration was held in Dalj at the site of the death of six members of the 1st Tigers Guards Brigade in 1991. The commemoration was attended by family members, brothers-in-arms, and representatives of the state leadership, including ministers Ivan Anušić and Tomo Medved, who laid wreaths in honor of the fallen Croatian defenders. The Tigers stood in defense of the homeland from day one, emphasized Croatian veterans minister Medved. Today, 35 years later, in Dalj, we are honoring six Tigers who were killed here then. They were killed from over the Danube, and what painted a picture of the enemy already then was that they didn't have the strength to face the Tigers on the battlefield, but instead, with multiple rocket launchers over the Danube at night, they attacked our base. Tigers here in eastern Croatia, in Vukovar, Dalj, and Erdut, defended Croatia from the first day. They were at the defense of their homeland from the first day. What I would like to say to the families of the six Tigers is that we are also with them today. Meanwhile, the 35th anniversary of Defenders Day was marked in Kruševo, commemorating the liberation of the town. Representatives of veterans associations, local authorities, and numerous locals paid tribute to the Croatian defenders. A mass was served in the Church of St. George, and the commemoration continued with a social gathering, with the message that the sacrifice of the defenders and the liberation of Kruševo will not be forgotten. And exactly 30 years ago, the military police operation Summer 95 began, one of the key actions that paved the way for the liberation of Knin and later Operation Storm. In a five-day operation, Croatian and Bosnian army forces liberated Bosansko Grahovo and Glamoč and cut off important supply routes for aggressor Serbian forces. This created the strategic preconditions for the start of Operation Storm, which followed 10 days later. Furthermore, on this day in 1990, in front of the Croatian Parliament building, the new Croatian tricolor with the historical coat of arms officially flew for the first time, replacing the previous five-pointed star. Anyone can drown, but no one should, is the slogan of this year's World Drowning Prevention Day, which the Croatian Red Cross marked at Osijek's newly renovated Copacabana beach. The emphasis of the program is on prevention and raising awareness of drowning, which remains one of the leading causes of death. 16 people have drowned this summer, which is why the problem needs to be addressed systematically, primarily by teaching people how to swim, emphasized Martina Hecimović, the director of the Osijek Red Cross City Society. We must be aware that people are behind all of those numbers, and we are talking about a big problem which needs to be resolved systematically. I will say that it first needs to start with learning how to swim. All of us, especially children, but also adults, need to invest our time to learn this life skill, and it is the basis of prevention in and around waters. Unfortunately, statistics are not in our favor. Namely, in the Republic of Croatia, depending on region to region, it is believed that 40-70% of children attend elementary school, but unfortunately don't know how to swim. Taking a quick look at sports, the Croatian under-20 water polo team, reinforced by several senior national team players, took 7th place at the World Cup final tournament in Sydney after defeating Georgia 18-12. Croatia dominated almost the entire match, and the third quarter was especially impressive, in which they broke the resistance of their opponents and went on to a convincing victory. Team Brubnjak scored 5 goals, while Vlaho Pavlić scored 4. Goalkeeper Mauro Ivan Čubranić made 11 saves. And the weather forecast for Croatia tomorrow, variably overcast and unstable. Showers and thunderstorms are expected in places, firstly on the northern Adriatic and in mountainous areas. They will be more frequent in the wider coastal area, where storms with gale force gusts are possible. Winds in the interior will be moderate to strong southwesterly. The coast will see a moderate to strong Scirocco wind, which may reach gale force in places and should weaken near the end of the day. Morning temperatures will range between 13 and 18 degrees Celsius in the interior and between 19 and 24 degrees on the coast. Highs for the day are expected to range between 26 and 31 degrees Celsius. Before we leave you, here's a quick recap of the day's headlines. Tourism sector sees rise in last-minute bookings. Commemoration held in Dalj for 6 killed Tigers Brigade members. World Drowning Prevention Day marked in Osijek. And that brings us to the end of this news bulletin. Thank you for joining us this evening. For Croatian Radio Television and the Voice of Croatia, I'm Branko Lozančić.
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